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1: Copy. Using custody, I'll be in rush correction.
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0: Rose 39, I copy at 7014, break 3723, copy non-injury MVA, Kalapuya and Everett. Port of a 1216, two vehicles, one pickup versus a passenger car, no lane blockage at South Kalapuya and Everett. Sounds like it's turning into a disturbance. The vehicle is a white Ford chop truck and a gray Toyota. 37125, can you respond?

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1: 126, I believe all the other traffic crash.
0: Copy 12-9.
1: Looks like the 121 southbound. On the outside as well.
0: 17-16.
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0: 17-16.
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0: 3126.
1: Go ahead.
0: We just received an iPhone crash notification near the 122 southbound. Phone ends in 1152. Is that going to be the same?
1: It's the same. I got three cars involved, it looks like, or at least two. The fast lane is blocked. ODOT and I are going to try to remove this car out of the roadway. See by its OSP. Looks like non-injury.
0: 1719.
2: Just confirming you said that 1216 is at the 122 southbound A lane.
3: I think that's what 718 said. I couldn't quite understand him. I'm trying to get over him right now.
2: I copy. At 1719. And we haven't received any other calls pushed to us from anybody for that. Just a heads up.
3: Copy. 7 and 70.

0: 3716, 1213, 1216.
1: Go ahead.
0: Milepost 121, I-5 South. There is 2 to 3 vehicles blocking the fast lane. Non-injury.
1: Coming around.

0: 1821.
1: OSP did advise you guys were on their radio channel if you didn't get switched back over. That's why you couldn't hear each other. And then we do have that same call pushed to us. OSP is en route as well as medical and fire.
2: I have a sheriff deputy with me now. And A lane's gonna be clear. Two vehicles drove off. I drug one off. I'll be out getting information for you.
1: I copy all. And just confirming, so all lanes are now open.
2: I affirm.
1: 1722.
3: Cellin 23, your case number is 575, that's 0575.
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1: Copy.

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1: Medical aid McMinimum's 700 South East Sheridan Street in Rose.

0: 5801. I have a medical aid at McMinniman's, 700 Southeast Sheridan Street, Roseburg, crosses with Cass and Lane.
1: 25-1733.

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2: You're en route for an elderly female. She fell and hit her head. She is conscious and breathing, but she is bleeding.
3: Rosebrook 25, Anderson is returning suspended, failed to pay child support, DWS violation. He's 1221 and the respondent in a stalking protective order, protected person listed as a Delia Goodman. Break. And your case number is 3408-3408.
0: Copy.
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1: Copy, what's the preference?
0: Preference code is Roseburg Towing. It is a silver sedan, heavy front end damage. Plate is 323 George George Victor. It's off the shoulder, approximately 10 feet.

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1: 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It's a red minivan, heavy damage to the rear, off the shoulder, approximately 5 feet.

0: 776 668. Having medical aid at 20662 Highway 42 in Camas Valley, crosses with Hard Cash Lane in Burma Road.
1: Update on that 1216. Myself and the deputy cleared. It is non-injury. OSP is on scene. Everything's off the road. All lanes are open. No state damage. OSP is going to be handling the rest of that, and traffic is backed up to the 124 southbound. Get off ramp.
2: 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At 1742.
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4: 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Answer the door. I'm at the
3: 1742.

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0: You hold my call for traffic.
1: 1241.
0: Yeah, Oregon 2 with the red, Isuzu Trooper, Oregon Timber plate 1316469.
1: 1747.
0: Rosberg 9, 1251
1: message.

0: Less is Tom John, Ocean Edward Lincoln, King Edward Robert, First of William, Yellow Adam, Tom Tom. DOB is 62702.
1: Preference is 20 minutes out, and Bill's Tires Towing is 20 minutes out for the non-preference.
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is. Copy, attempt to locate reckless driver for 121 northbound. Time delay 10 at O break. 30 continuing. Attempt to locate a semi truck which is pulling doubles, white and yellow trailers. Driver threw a bottle of liquid onto another vehicle. Last seen headed northbound for 121. Located advised. Nothing further. 30 clear. 752.

0: 8168. If the PR is Brett Harrison, 1020 of 80, I do have a misdemeanor 1224 out of Coos Bay for fail to appear on a Dewey.
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1: Can you show me out at 996 Christian Street to contact her?
0: 211, I copy. Winston 21, go ahead.
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32, it's copy attempt to locate possible 1231 driver, the 76 station on Harvard. Time delay 15 to 20 ago, break. 30, continuing attempt to locate a white four-door Ford truck, Orion plate similar to 328 Henry Frank X-ray. Male driver is seen drinking a Modelo, had a male passenger and an additional juvenile in the back seat. Last seen headed westbound on Harvard, 15 to 20 ago. Located advised, nothing further, 30 clear, 1758.

0: ISL on 25. Can you back 25? The male half is pretty upset and refusing to give the PR her keys back.
1: Okay.
0: 30, Rosewood 25.
1: Good.
0: 1257 property.
1: Copy. Can you put that on hold and show me the area 1231?
0: No, affirm.
2: 30, 168, 12-2.
0: 168, 1800 hours.

0: 30, 7, 25. The PR did advise there's no weapons involved. The male half does show to have caution and files for history of being armed.
1: 25, 100, copy.
0: 1801.

0: 3168, are you 1225 for the readback?
1: Good.
0: I'm Miss Mayor 1224 for Brett David Harrison, 1020 of 80. I have Tuesday PD 4, failed to appear on a 2E. Descriptors 58140, brown over blue, showing bail of 10,000.
2: I copy, we'll confirm.

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0: 3.
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1: 1251 request. Okay. Valley Drive, Myrtle Creek crosses with Crest Drive. You're responding for a possible unattended.
0: 1224 is confirmed.
2: Copy.
1: 6876. It'll be a 84-year-old male. He is cold to the touch.
2: Pulse 86.
0: 126-1807.
2: 30. No crime. Subject was canceled.
0: 1807.
2: 30 was reported as myself and 32 are 12-2.
0: Copy.
2: Mission 3-7-8-82.
0: Call 57, likely unattended.
3: Looks like Paul Edward 307777. Can't make out the state. Looks like possibly Oklahoma or Pennsylvania. He struck the catch basin lead that we were removing out of the roadway, and he's 1257 at this time. His company's working on someone to come out here and fix it.

0: I copy all. Was this on the southbound side?
1: Affirm, southbound. He's off on the shoulder. He is a little close to the fog line, but he's not Avis.
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1: 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Just confirming that's code 4.
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0: 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We have one confirmed new alert, law enforcement and an ME.
1: Your phone keeps sitting out. I did copy one confirmed. We have notified law enforcement. Can you re-advise the rest?
2: Four 1216.
0: 18. 31 18.
3: 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I'm 12-2.

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2: Copy. 10/20, David Edebert out of Oregon and Washington. It's going to be lots of Wetzel, Begley, William, Edward, Ida, Tom, Zebra, Edward, Lincoln. First of Snowden, Charles, Ocean, David Yellow, middle of Shane. 227 of 92, and I have a Washington number 3.

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2: 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I'm going to request for assistance. 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
1: 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I just have for that.
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1: Good.
0: Rap 7 is at 727 West Pilger. They're requesting an ambulance only, but advise law enforcement may likely be needed as well.
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0: 30.
1: Made it 12-4. She's going to be Depot Mary, but I'll be en route shortly. Can you hold this call for 1249?
0: 1241.
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0: 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Adapt is on scene and requesting an ambulance. Male has having a mental episode.
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0: unknown injury accident, 3702 State Highway 38 in Drain.
1: Departments is calling back. She's advising her adult children, Marion and Peter, are refusing to leave. It's verbal only. She's going to go to apartment number 32 until law enforcement arrives.
2: Dispatch 177. Dispatch. 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

0: 112 Nation 1.
1: You're en route for an unknown injury accident. There has been one female ejected. This will be at 3702 State Highway 38, crosses with Jack Creek Road and Hard Scrabble.

0: 38-7. I will check with the dispatcher. There's an accident. She's paging out. I'll advise as soon as I can.
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0: 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Yeah, 33 responding. Highway 38-19.
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1: 1906.
2: Coming to Highway 38, there is a low-hanging line at milepost 47.
0: LUH.
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2: Last unit, re-advise your number and traffic.
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0: 7711, that's a negative. We do not have a vehicle accident at that location. Do we need to continue with the Cottage Grove ambulance?
1: That would be up to 2371's discretion once they get on the scene.
2: They had asked for UVA or Cottage Grove. 6874 had advised Cottage Grove would be closer because their ETA was 40. Are you going to be closer than Cottage Grove?
1: Okay, firm, we're about 12 minutes out.
3: Okay. 81 responding to Highway 38.
0: 2381, I copy, responding to Highway 38, 1908.

0: 3183.
1: 30. Sir,
2: we don't show you attached to it until it looks like you had dispatched yourself.
3: 71 copies. You had tapped out Azalea Fire 6771 for an accident I-5 around the mouth of 86. Is that all?
2: We have no accidents near the 86. We have no accidents on the I-5 on our screen at this time.
3: 71 copies.
2: Available on 1909.
1: Fired is
2: 2331.
1: Dispatch. 2331 is on scene. Got a vehicle off the roadway. Power line down across the roadway on top of the truck. Ship 31 is command. Need the power company expedited.
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5: 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Also, 2333 is responding.
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7: Fire dispatch 2336. 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
0: 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I think we have the entire highway blocked off at the moment.
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0: Fire sounds like a pretty serious accident setting up for a life flight. Could you notify the on-call supervisor in case it turns into a 1216A?
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0: automatically an ambulance only 2490 Northwest in Bauer Boulevard 13, the landing. Dispatch the last unit, go ahead.
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0: I copy. This will be, you need to respond to the Elkton High School to set up LZ.
1: Fire dispatch 2901. Dispatch 2901, can you clarify with Highway 38 Command that LZ is at the high school or ECEC?
0: I've requested the high school.
1: We tend not to land anymore there.
2: 38 Command, ECEC is fine.
0: I copy, 1923, we'll update.
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0: B 38 Command, check on helicopter 1924.
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0: 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Do you need us to continue?
1: The patient currently is walking wounded and we need to have him evaluated.
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0: 1088 Winston Section Road. It's a report of a possible motorcycle crash. The PR could only hear it, did not see anything break. Peers advising there was a female walking across the street who was limping. There's a white truck on scene as well. Our peers going to investigate and get further?
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2: Really?
1: We're getting some more information from another bystander. The motorcycle went around the corner and the tire blew, dropped the bike. The driver and the rider up and walking around, they're both scraped up though. Looks like the motorcycle rider is left on the bike now.

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1: Road. 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
2: Okay.
1: 1937.
2: Got it.
3: For a head injury and a decreased level of consciousness, about 35 out.
2: 6874.
1: 71, I copy. Advise River Bend about a trauma injury, 35.
3: Negative, this is 2371.

0: a good wind coming out of the west, and we have two LZs established taking either one. We do have wires to the north and west side of the site.
1: We have visual, we copy wires to the west side and north side. We're going to do an orbit. Once we're on final, if you see any hazards come about, please announce abort, abort, abort on the radio, and we will regather ourselves. Thank you.
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3: 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From the crash and have us at Hermosa away.
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5: 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I think we're okay for now. 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
1: 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You can cancel the second air ambulance and shut down the second LZ.
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3: 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We have a second helicopter already on site, Meridian, and a second LZ right next to us.
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0: 168-1249.
1: Taking the ambulance that left the 38 command. Do you have a location?
2: Yeah, 2301. There are no more patients coming to the
1: Only one patient to Upton LZ, and the second helicopter has been canceled.
2: There was a request to cancel the second helicopter. Affirmative. LZ Command, from my side, if I were approaching.
1: Copy that. I see you to the east. We have LZ set up here, wires to the north and the west. Breeze coming in out of the west. There are several Copy that. I see you to the east. We have LZ set up here, wires to the north and the west. Breeze coming in out of the west. There are several vultures and other birds in the area, so please be on the lookout for them.
2: 551, I copy. Power lines to the north, wind coming out of the west, and we're going to be parking next to Reach. Are they getting ready to lift?
1: Negative. They're still working with the patient in the ambulance.
3: Copy. Lifeline 5, you can stand down. Thank you.
2: Was that traffic for Lifeline 5?
3: Affirm. Lifeline 5 from 38 command. We ended up only having one patient that needed flown. You can stand down. Thank you.
2: Copy, one patient needing flown. We are returning to base. Thanks for the call, guys. See you next time.
3: Yeah, we tried to catch you sooner.
2: Not a problem, understood. You guys have a safe night.
0: 75.
4: 30.
0: You can mark me 12-1 and I'll be out at 210.
4: 1955.
5: Alarm was set off at church in session and incense. 1332 is going to be available. Alarm's getting reset right now. And you can cancel all other units responding to St. Joseph.
4: 1332-1955.
2: Copy 1956. 172, go. 1172
4: transporting 2, go code 3. Copy 1172 transporting 2, go code 3.

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1: 3.
0: You can send me the suspicious.
1: I copy. Just making sure you copy the hazard code.
0: Hey, firm. I copy the hazard code.
1: 1958.
0: Command from 2333 or 36.

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1: 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I could not copy the rest.
0: Captain LZ command is terminated.
1: Elkton LZ command terminated 2007.
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1: 76 Icon, a copy, long distance, unavailable, 20. Stole a customer's bag full of belongings that were left at the front break. Okay, does that have a plate or a direction of travel for the vehicle? She was a passenger.

0: 773-1135. You're in route for a male that fell from a ladder. He's bleeding from his head and his ears. The male will be in his 60s. The house will be accessed via dirt road. It is difficult to get to. Sign will be at the end of dirt road for the house address.
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0: side is that 38 command.
1: I need to divert you from your call to an in-progress domestic on reentry. Delvin Upton just hit the PR Angie Ballard. Delvin is outside on a red bike. He's wearing a baseball hat, shirt, and jeans. Break. He hit the PR in the face with a gas can. No weapons other than that. No unknown intoxicants, no children. PR's going to be waiting outside. Break. It looks like Delvin is also still outside.
0: Staying on scene, provide traffic control and block the highway for a bit longer.
2: Yes,
1: 30.
2: Exhausted all the network resources for the network. Where's the one?
1: 20.
3: A power line and broken pole, and you are staying on scene for traffic control.
2: District 13.
1: 30.
2: I'll be 12-1 break.
1: 12-41.
2: You can send me 442.
1: 2021. 3144. Just advising, I had a vehicle theft just occur at 153 Rainy Drive. Looks like Jeremy Ferris took Christian Barger's blue Ford Focus, left out 99 toward Cottage Grove.
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1: 2029. If you can copy, go ahead.
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0: 9 UTL, so long.
1: 30168, Cruz is returning 1221. He's suspended driving uninsured DWS violation, and he is the respondent in a no contact release agreement with a Deborah Smith as a protection.

0: 30, Westbrook 32. Can I have you and Westbrook 9 respond to a possible domestic on West Elaine? V957 West Elaine. It's male, female, verbal, domestic. Pierre can only hear things, they can't see them.
1: Copy.
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0: 1241.
1: 0119, southbound on Rambler, 929, Mary, Mary Jump.
0: 2036.
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0: 15 left of Medford, 1221, valid. Also showing he's a respondent in a restraining protective order. Protected person is a Phyllis Everett. 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Copy 1225. I show a felony warrant with cautions for weapons on Owen Michael Mefford, 10-487-59290, bond over blue. It's for weapons offense out of Sutherland PD, bail 7500.
1: Copy that. Go ahead and confirm, please.
0: 30, Rosper 25, go ahead. For 25, that went all static. You'll have to 12-5 all of it.
1: David, Adam, Nora, Ida, Edward, Lincoln, middle of Lee, Lincoln, Edward, Edward, date of birth 3-3-1982, 82.
0: I mean, that's out of Oregon.

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0: 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Winston crosses at Logan and John.
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1: 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Thank you. 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

0: 76, here en route for a 53-year-old female. This is a lift assist only. She fell transferring from her wheelchair to the bed. Is not injured.
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1: 9 0 5 7 9.
2: 215-118. There's going to be a bit of a delay on that confirmation. I'm making this roll for now.
1: Incident. Do you want to head this way?
0: Cell 25, go ahead.
3: In route, corrections with one mail.
0: 2049. Three, 215, confirming you copied 118's request.

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2: Good. This is Lane County, provided us with a possible plate for that vehicle, 870 Henry Georgetown.

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1: Update on our patient with the nosebleed. It's been lasting for about over an hour. Blood pressure 201 over 112.

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0: Correct information, we've got the eastbound lane open at Highway 38.
1: Transmitter, copy. Eastbound lane is open. Seven.

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1: Copy, I think we did advise them. I'll confirm though.

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0: 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Go ahead.
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0: 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We just cleared it. Authorized cancel.
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0: 30, Roseburg 25, status?
1: Go for
0: it. 2139. Roseburg 9. I've got a possible disturbance pending in the area of 988 West Stanton. It's a report of juveniles being loud and yelling. They were seen hanging out of the window of a house and could hear the parents yelling at them.
1: Roseburg 32. You can clear me from my call and I'll head to the disturbance break.
0: Go ahead.
1: It's just for info, when I was in the area earlier, there was just a bunch of kids outside playing.
0: 240.

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1: 30.
0: UTL, any disturbance, LV 12-1. Break.
1: 1241.
0: I'll be en route to the domestic.
1: Do you want a second unit? Unit 2 covered, I couldn't copy. Roseburg 9, go ahead.
0: Solid after 2.
1: Copy. Caitlin Wells is back on 12-4 at 177 Southeast Pete's. Advising Mike is there. Break. Looks like both parties are outside. No weapons involved. We're still trying to get further.
2: Copy. You can have whoever has the paper head this way.
1: Copy. 30-118. I copy 112 has the paperwork. I couldn't copy the rest.

0: No, they're still all on scene. The PR's advising he showed up with a friend, got in the PR space, and started yelling. Nothing physical so far. Looks like the PR has now gone into the house.
1: Rickford, 10 and 20, name and date of birth out of Oregon and Washington.
0: What?
1: Last of Gunther, directly George, Union, Edward, Nora, Tom, Henry, Edward, Robert. First of Jesse, John, Edward, Sam, Edward. Middle, phonetically, Mary, Charles, Adam, Nora. DOB 18006, and I have a Washington number if needed.
2: Roseburg, 25.
0: 30.
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118. If you guys are buzzing, there are several people outside. Looks like the original male, Mike S. Wiegan, as well as Natasha Beck. Break. Our peer Caitlin is inside, but she's refusing to lock the doors. There's also a male named Greg Updike outside.

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1: The hillside, I believe.
0: Roger 32, I copy, you're out with a male. I couldn't copy the rest.
1: We're in Colorado and Hillside.
0: Just for information, we had another PR over on Eastwood, so that he could see you, but did hear say somebody, hear somebody say they would shoot the other person in the face, unknown further.
1: You were 412, can you repeat?
0: We had another PR on Eastwood. They advised that they heard somebody threaten to shoot another person in the face.
1: Copy.

0: 30, Prospect 32, makes its returning is valid. An Oregon City expulsion violator, first warning for drinking in public out of the Roseburg Police Department. Copy 1225 info only.
1: Good.
0: Non-serviceable 1224 out of Washington for criminal trespass in Oregon 1221. Can you 12-5? I couldn't copy.
1: He gave an address of 561 Leland, likely the mail. He said he just walked away from there.
0: Go to 30.
2: Garrett, I have both fingers, hold on.

0: 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We're code 4.
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2: 37. Been any more calls on that animal call?
1: I will check and advise.

0: 3716. We received no further calls since 2010 hours.
1: Could you email that call to 3770 and then clear it out? Break. The driving complaint, dispo 14, and the hazard at 47 on 38 was taken care of while it's there. It's clear at dispo 21.
0: Twenty two oh six.

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0: Give me Oregon, first flight, David Boyd, Lincoln Ocean, Storm. Break for 10 and 20, ODL.
1: I was not able to copy the plate through the static.
0: Is this any better?
1: 10.
0: David Boy, Lincoln, Ocean, William, correction. David Boy, Lincoln, Ocean, Nora, Williams, personal plate.
1: Go ahead.

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1: 30.
0: You gotta wait for a tap.

0: believe he's on Law 2. Law 2 did mark him. Go for it. I copy a stated call and advisor requesting you code 3. It's a Washington plate. Does have one at gunpoint originally. It sounds like he's code 4 with a different occupant, a female.
1: Copy that, 12-2, trying to get through traffic.
0: There was a unit going 12-2, re-advise.

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1: 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Sounds like it's verbal so far on the disturbance.

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0: Negative, I've none on the general have their program on our portables. We're code 4 for now. 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
0: 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Lem 76, respond for medically at Shady Oaks Motel, 2954 Old Highway 99 South, room number 1.

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1: I copy. Can you also start towards disturbance, Gaddis Park? Roger 25, just for information, the caller is Amy Myers, the male is a Richard Woodard, it was verbal. She's wearing a black sweater with a white ties and gray sweatpants. She was unable to give us a description on Richard other than he had a knife on his side. 1258 involved. Standby, I'll check with the call taker. The call taker had thought Amy.
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Heart Medical Aid at 438 West 3rd Avenue in Sutherland. I'm probably able to respond for medical aid for female having a seizure at 438 West 3rd Avenue in Sutherland.

0: 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On the walk bridge near the, on the baseball field side.
1: 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Break 30, Rosic 9, did you copy?
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2: Go ahead. I dropped the mail off at Motel
1: 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She's unconscious, is hot to the touch, is breathing, does have history of seizures.
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0: 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You tell me, any comments? Whisper 9, 12-1.
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0: 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There's no hidden key info on file, and the email is dropped from here.
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0: Abram 2242.
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0: 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First email is unconscious, not breathing, was supposed to start hospice, but has...

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0: We have the Lane County Deputy on 4-4. Can I transfer them to you?
1: Abram.

0: after 1332, copy that. You're en route for a possible legal burn at Walmart, 2125 Northwest Stewart Parkway. At the back entrance, there's a male that started a fire just off the sidewalk in the wooded area. The fire was fairly large initially, but it's starting to die down. The male did leave the area, walking towards El Taco.
1: Three, obviously.

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1: 2255.
2: 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Requesting ME.
1: We have two officers en route. Right. Dash 6872, did you copy?

0: 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Break. You realize the space number regularly?
1: Space number 3838.
0: Copy for info. My cat just got rid of the application for me to look at it, so I don't know what I'm going to do tonight.
1: Copy.
2: 27. East First Terrace, 502, North Lincoln, Missouri.
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0: We got a couple of PRs advising of a male in a red sweater and jeans standing in front of the door at Mercy Lab draw site, 861 South Main. And he's hitting himself in the head. Break. They're not comfortable going inside, but they need to get in for work, requesting he be moved along.
1: Copy that.

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0: 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First up, Penny.
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0: 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Break.
2: 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I believe he said his DOB is 1015 of 80.
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0: 3168. We have Michael Rankin on 12-4 at 2360 Stanley Road in Glide. He's advising he was at that address trying to pick up a vehicle for his friend David when an unknown female shot toward them. Break. My peer doesn't know who she is, but she was yelling at them, telling them that they couldn't take the car and they couldn't be where they were. Subjects are going to be associated with a green Subaru Outback. We're still on 12-4 trying to get further. Copy. Do you want 142 to back as well?
1: Affirm until we figure out what's going on.
0: Copy. We'll try to get their location now.
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2: 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I'll be 12-1 assisted.

0: 3168. For info, it sounds like the male affidavit is still at the address of a female named Dawn. She's associated with a green Ford. Near Chevron in a blue station wagon. He'll turn his hazards on. He does have unfriendly dogs in the vehicle with him.
1: Copy.
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0: U179, just for information so far, UTL, any priors at that address or a phone number? Still checking.
1: Negative.
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1: 23, I copy, code 4, 23,
0: 20. Bye. Here's for 14.
1: 30.
0: Will you test my previous call? I believe this female's going to have a 1224.

Heather Restrict 1224th is showing city only out of RPD for Eula, Warming, Strader, 629 of 71. Failed to appear on depositing trash within 100 yards of a waterway. Descriptors are 53240 Brown over Brown. Affirm.

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0: 23. Confirmed. 23.

0: So saying that the patient was declining medical, but then the termination call, they wanted the ambulance to continue.
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0: Just advising, I've got a verbal disturbance, male and female on foot, at Stevens and Douglas, arguing. Pierce is verbal only so far, female has a dog with her.
1: You can hold for a minute.
0: 2332.
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1: 33. Copy that you're Route 988 north of Veterans Way, apartment number 105 is for 82-year-old male postal strip. Suspended, driving uninsured, DWS violation.
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3: D209, I copy, you're on service. Just for information, our caller was southbound on I-5 on the west side up on the top of the hill near the 113. They could see flames. We did get a second call from somebody in Winston that could see flames up on the hill, possibly in the Dillard area. I did also page out 1136.
4: Fire dispatch 1800.
3: Fire dispatch.
4: 1800 manned.
3: Copy, you're manned. 2340.

0: 36, stand by, second page, possible fire in the Dillard area, 2347. Responding. We paged out 1800 for a report of a fire on top of the hill visible from the 113 southbound. We got a second caller from the Winston area advising they could see a fire, a large fire up on the hill south of Dillard. 1800 is going to respond towards the area of the 113.
1: Requesting a 1233 when you go 12-2?
2: Negative. We'll advise on a 1233.
1: All right, copy. 2349.

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1: I'm right off the freeway at the 113 Clark's Ranch.
0: Copy. In what direction are you looking in where you're seeing what you described?
1: I'm looking right towards the Dillard's area up on top of the hill. They got the big blinking light up on top, just right down below it. It's got the stay lights. I think it's just the beacon lights up there for your communication lights.
0: We're going to proceed across the Marymore Bridge and orient north, see what we can see.
1: If you come this way where I'm at, you kind of can see it. That's what it looks like to me.
0: Copy and route to your location.

0: 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Caleb, this is 1540 Southeast Hamilton.
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0: Ready?
1: I have a couple of names for you. I can't get out on my cell phone or the MDC.
0: Go ahead.
1: First is going to be Lassa Van Vlack, Victor Adam Nora, Victor Lincoln Adam Charles King, first of Travis, common spelling, date of birth 1-1-1984.

0: Second's going to be last of Gurgetta, George Henry, Edward, Robert, George Henry, Edward, Tom, Tom, Adam. First of Dawn, David Adam, William, Nora. Date of birth 3/20/1987.
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0: Van Black's 1221 suspended driving uninsured DWS violation. He is also a corrections offender post-prison supervision for possession of a weapon, felon weapon. TO is Healy. Stipulation, no intoxicating substances. And Gurgetta is 1221 valid. Break. Continuing, 168 had given us a plate of 600 King Nora Henry. And it was supposed to be on a truck, but that's returning to a Hyundai Elantra.
1: Could you qualify that, please?
0: 600 King Nora Henry.
1: Can you try 660 King Nora Henry?
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1: Fire dispatch, 1136, area search. We are releasing all 1800 units, headed back to the PR's residence to eyeball what he sees.
0: 36, I copy. Other unit, let's see, may I revise your heading, go ahead.
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1: 1241.
0: 284, Queen Robert George, if I can get a read back, please.
1: Copy. Applegate, please. Robert George, 1221, current 2001 Subaru Legacy, registered to a Larry Earl off of Hannah Street in Roseburg.
0: Thank you.

0: Run two plates, please. One, four, two. The first is 545 Mary David Edward.
1: Go ahead.
0: The second is 641 Frank King Victor.
1: 14.
2: Civil Bend, 1172 can stand down. We will pick back up this call when we return.
3: Peer advised they saw some type of fire just south of Winston towards Dillard. Another peer was calling from the area of 7-Eleven, possibly advises up Kent Creek.
2: Copy. That makes a third PR.
3: We've had multiple, at least four callers.
2: Continue on the fire investigation, tap 1172 for the Civil Bend call.
4: 9, I'll be out with a vehicle, the alarm going off. It's going to be Oregon 922, Mary, X-ray Mary.
1: 12-9.
4: I'm at dock 2, I put myself out on a scooter.

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0: 0017.
2: 29 South. I put a dispo in 497. No prosecution desired. You can clear that out to me. Show me in route to 516.
3: David Edward, 1221. It's expired, flag 49, on a 2005 Chevy Equinox. Last registered to a Linden Brandon Blair out of Myrtle Creek. Continuing 641 Frank King Victor is 1221 current on an 08 Jeep Patriot registered to a Jonathan and Sean Cox with an address of 13857 North Umpqua Highway in Roseburg.
4: I copy. Thank you very much. Can you run check box for one name, please?
0: 1241.
4: Leticia, west of Maynard. I don't have a name for it yet.
0: Dispatch.
5: We do have a visual on what it looks like a large unknown type fire, possibly in the Kent Creek area, attempting to map it. Break. We'll be returning for 1186. 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
3: 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Can I get a 1020 on to a name and date of birth, please? Victor, Ida, Sam, first of Nicole, date birth 12/29/1977, and if I can get a CCH on those two for felony convictions, please.

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1: Confirming you copy the page for the Fire 11 86 is handling. Violation, and Davis is 1221 suspended driving and insured DWS violation as well.
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0: We did get a call from someone living in the 2200 block of Kent Creek Road. They advised that they do see the fire on top of the mountain, but it's just a little bit of an emergency.
1: Copy. The call was at Kent Creek. Was the fire, the glow on Kent Creek, or accessible from Kent Creek as well?

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0: 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It's about 10 to 15 ago. 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

0: here is two. I copy 544.
1: Respiratory 22, was it a 42?

Martinez, copy at 10 Palo Apostle, 1231 driver passing Garden Valley Church, headed toward Roseburg, Greg. O3, continuing attempt to locate a gray Subaru, Oregon plate 569, Queen Tom Charles, was all over the roadway, stopped into oncoming traffic. Vehicle then continued toward Roseburg in the correct lane of travel, but still swerving. Pray for plate. 569 Queen Tom Charles, 1221 current, 2025 Subaru Impreza, registered to Kimberly Woodward out of Cave Junction. Located device, nothing further, 30 clears, 43.

0: 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I'll be checking the area.
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0: Berm, it's on another side of a terrain feature from Kent Creek. It's in the direction of Rice Creek.
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0: Star Medical Code 3. It sounds like you found someone possibly deceased inside. I'm in route.
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0: copy that you're en route for medical aid at 1149 Southeast Main Street. Maintenance for the apartment advised that they received info about a water leak. They advised they had a forced entry, possibly unattended. We do have an officer now.
1: Roadside 14. I got me. 102. 30192.
0: 1241.
1: I'll be out with 37 in just a second.

0: I copy. They can slow their response. Do you want them to continue?
1: Affirm for administrative purposes. I think they have to give us a time.

0: 30 Roseburg 10.
1: I'm 12 miles, we route 37.

0: dispatch to 1186. The PR that called from the address 379 Porter Creek, he advised it's going to be, the fire's made a clear cut between Rice Creek and Kent Creek. He did think it could possibly be access from his property to get onto a logging road to gain access.
1: Copy. Can you repeat that address?
0: From the address 379 Porter Creek Road.
1: Presently on Willis en route to Rice. We'll touch base.
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0: 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All I copied is to go to the property owner at the end, and then it will be south of Kent Creek.
1: I copied that this is going to be a no-go for access at the property owner.

Dispatch, 10 Creech, and 4 Century on the gate, and continue. Say again, last.

0: 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I'm on Rice Creek now, headed to Kent Creek.
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0: Per Douglas County, the human occupants are out of the vehicle, but it sounds like there might be some dogs or animals inside. There's also a pit bull running loose, and a female occupant is screaming in the background. 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
1: 140.
0: Yeah, at this time, I'm going to request a dozer and two more type 6s. Break. That Latin long is going to be 43 degrees, 03, decimal 067, by 123 degrees, 27, decimal 777.
2: And another tab for 640, 642, and a tender.
1: Expanded, copy, 145 hours.

0: units copy attempt to locate possible 1231 by the Comfort Inn, 1539 Northwest Mulholland Drive in Roseburg. Break. Continuing, it's a report of a Tacoma that has driven over the curb, was high centered on the rocks, and has driven into the grass at 1:50. Roseburg 14.
1: 14.

0: 30 of that 12. Multiple 12-4 is made, no answer.
1: Okay, 4-2.

0: Rosebrook 14, 156.
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0: 157.

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1: 1241.
0: I've got a call pending at 3787 Amber Lane, Jack Marsh requesting contact. Initially, he was wanting to speak to ADAPT, but now is requesting in-person contact, and they can only go if a deputy goes with him. He's upset over some people that have been fighting in the house. They're not currently fighting.
2: Fire dispatch to 146 command, do you have traffic?
0: Thirty-eight, 12.

Sir, dispatch 146 command. Do you have traffic?

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0: 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That's all I've got so far.
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0: Fire dispatch.
1: Yeah, we located the fire on Kent Creek. It's 1,100 units. They're still en route. They can cancel.
0: I copy. 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
0: 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Three on scene, 201.
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0: Check with County to see if they can respond right. 30, 168. 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

0: 32 responded, Lego Burn, 1324 Rolling Hills Road, Roseburg. That's the unit on standby, read measure, Dean, go ahead.
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1: 1132 en route. Report of an illegal burn in the backyard at 1324 Rolling Hills Road. The residents are out with it and have flashlights. They're throwing things into the fire. The peers aren't sure what they're throwing.
0: En route. I'm 12-1.
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0: Affirm.

0: 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I couldn't copy your traffic grade advice.
1: My name, date of birth.
2: 3716.
1: Yeah, 1210, by name, date of birth, times 2.
2: Affirmative, go ahead. 232.
1: First of Stacy, San, Tom, Adam, Charles Yellow, date of birth 4/18/1972.
2: I copy, go ahead.
1: Last of Rogers, Robert Ocean David, George Edward Robert Sand, first of John, common spelling, date of birth 3/30/54.
2: 3716.
1: The license plate is Idaho, so you could check out of Idaho as well.
2: Confirming on both.
1: T32. 3144.
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0: Just confirming, Stacy is a male.
1: Negative, female.
0: I'm UTL Oregon, Idaho for her.
1: Could you also check Washington?

0: to confirm that warrant.
1: Fire dispatch 1132.
2: Fire dispatch.
1: Residents been advised of burn regulations. Was unaware fire season began. And they're extinguishing. 1132 is available.
2: 236.
3: Half is going to be valid. They're both 1221, Rick. Has a middle initial of G on the California hit, and on the female half, also a California hit. It's valid with middle of Leanne.
1: K 12-5, last transmission.
3: On North. Both are 1221 and valid out of California. I was just providing the middle names if you needed them.
0: Which?
1: Number 1231, can you print the paperwork? Show me transfer anyone to corrections.

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1: 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I can't copy.
2: 326 Northwest Civil Ben Winston. I copy you in Route 326 Northwest Civil Bend. The patient is still on 12-4. I'm trying to get further, but it sounds like she might have her doors double locked. I'm going to confirm.
1: So all I copy is that you're transporting one, but I can't copy after that.

0: 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Dispatch. 6874 will be unavailable for long distance transfer.
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1: The windows and doors are locked. 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
0: I copy, all windows and doors were locked. 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

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If we need the shuttle pickup for engines for that second row below you, we can do that as well.

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1: 16-7-16, go ahead.
0: Next up, non-preference tow for a van with a trailer that's fully been burned. All the tires are down. It's on the shoulder.
1: Is it going to be cool enough for the tow company to pick it up?

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0: Lost out. 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Yeah, I'm just looking for an update on what the fire looks like down there.
1: What type of trailer is this going to be, and do you know what type of package it has, or are they going to need a flatbed for both?
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For an 85-year-old female, conscious, difficulty breathing, pain, up chest pain, no nausea, vomiting, or headaches, no history of heart problems. She was involved in an MBA on May 8th and has had issues since then.

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0: 37, you get 1243.

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1: 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Respond with law enforcement.
0: 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We're returning.
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0: 22. 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I'll be 12-1. Report.
1: Hi, copying. Can I send you this trespass at Sportsman's?
0: Adapt. Gonna be clearing here shortly. I'll be 12-1 now.

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1: Yes, sir.
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1: Rogers 22, go ahead with your traffic.
0: With Nick, Angle, I'm code 4, 25 has some EC for some violations, I'll be on site.

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0: Information security was forced to call in. They advise that the mail that they called about is still at the bottom of the dock, has some sort of metal object similar to a pipe in his hand.

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1: I had a Thomas to 553, you can clear it.
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0: Affirm.

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1: Garcia and Kendall were advised to trespass and left the property. I'll be 1216 sites.
0: Garage fire respond. Unknown type fire visible from the 2400 block of Bar El Ranch looking toward Roseburg, 424.

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1: I'll be responding to the area on Mario Ranch Road, POV.
0: And copy. 2204, this is the Pierce calling from 2461 RL Ranch. He's advising he's looking toward Roseburg, approximately halfway, about 9 miles away. He can see an unknown type fire break. We made the call near Milepost 9. It appears to be about halfway. I don't have an exact location otherwise.
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1: Go for 2281.
0: Did you copy that I made it to the top of the, to the Far El Ranch Road area to see what I could locate from here?
1: Affirm, would you like us to meet you there?

0: Fire dispatch to Glide units. Just be advised, I do have a fairly large fire, but it's out at the end of Kent Creek in the Winston area. I'm not sure if that's what the PR would be saying since it's so far away, but just in case.
1: 2204, copy.
2: 2281, copy.
0: 435.

0: azimuth is about 230 degrees. It is not going to be in Glide's district.
1: I mean, just confirming you are looking toward Roseburg direction.
0: From my map, it looks like it's going to be somewhere between Sutherland and Winchester. Direction, anyway.
1: I copy somewhere between Sutherland and Winchester.

0: 173. You can stand down.
1: Information, an employee from DFPA also believes what they're seeing is going to be the Kent Creek fire.

0: and go available. Again, though, I think it's closer to the Winchester area, but I have a limited view up here.
1: 449.

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0: DSPA is requesting a unit respond a fire at Kent Creek. They advise that there's male there, and he's starting the fire, so they do have eyes on him. There's a 12-4 in the body to call for one of the units on scene. Break. 145, can you respond as well?
1: April.

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0: Escalate at 667 Stagecoach Road in Canyon Valley.
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1: 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It's a 51-year-old male, conscious, having difficulty breathing. He's possibly having an anxiety attack. He's nauseous. He's shaking. Symptoms started about a half hour ago. And he does have history of pancreatitis. No other issues.
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0: Chelsea Lyons.

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0: You're 1224 with caution for Johnny Lee Wells, 923 of 96, 55123 Brown and Blue. Here for a traffic offense at a DCSO. He has a caution for history being armed, 1250 elude and escape. Driving status is going to be revoked. Habitual offender, due to his misdemeanor in Chelsea Nicole Lyons, 1-5-94-1221, suspended. Driving under 30 DBS violation.
1: Copy. Can you confirm?

0: 3173.
1: You call the DSPA guy back and talk to me if they went past the RFP gate on the right or if they stayed on the main gravel road.

0: 173 from 193. You're a little tall, tall, like, did you say you stayed left?
1: Affirm, I stayed left. I'm gonna be out with the FAA now.
2: They're coming out with DFP now at 542.

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1: 1241.
0: Tulsa to Fort Wells is confirmed.
1: 30, you broke at the left.
0: 1224 on Wells has been confirmed.
1: Got it.
2: Myself and 145 will be Tokyo.
0: 43.

0: 6872.
1: Two on scene. 546.
2: 3193, copy plate.
1: 1241.
2: Jill Henry Lincoln, 544.
1: Yellow, Henry Lincoln, 544.
2: Yellow, Henry Lincoln, 544. Should come back to a Dodge van.

0: Fault to feeling current on a 97 Chrysler van. Register to it. Address 303 Hart Street, Winston.
1: Three. 3 10 20 ODL A.

0: 193. January's returning. 1221 suspended. Failure period hearing. Yes, violation is a corrections offender and felony probation for forgery. All conditions are no alcohol, no association with drug users, no entry where drugs are kept or sold, no intoxicants, no medical marijuana card, no marijuana, and not to use or possess controlled substances.
1: Copy.
2: What plate do you have for the vehicle?
0: Hello, Henry Lincoln 544.
2: Don't copy that. Nine yellow 1570.
0: 21.

0: 3145, that plate, 9 yellow, 1570, was 1221. It's expired on a 1998 Dodge Caravan, registered to a Rosalie Davis, address 525 Bremer Lane in Winston.
1: Copy, what's the last word of that?
0: Nine two two nine.
1: Copy, that'll be the plate that belongs on it.

Alpha, first of Tessa, Irene.

0: 3, Galactan Office returning revoked habitual offender due to advanced misdemeanor, copy 1225, info only.
1: 1241.
0: It's a restricted 1224, issuing city only out of RPD for traffic offense. Otherwise, 1224.
1: Okay.

Fairfield's in custody of PB in Reckless Burn. 173, get a case number.

0: 1, you're responding 1623 Northwest Estelle Street in Roseburg. This is a male who's out. Seizure and something about he missed taking his medications. His name is Clayton, and we're still trying to confirm the address that Annie Alley is showing him at 1623 Northwest Estelle Street, which is also showing a business of the Hair Affair. To 6871 and 1333. He's extremely confused and he's since disconnected the line again for the second time. It's either going to be 1623 Northwest Estelle or 1633 Northwest Estelle.
1: 35 on I-5, 2 ago. The suspect vehicle is a semi-truck, white tractor, unknown color trailer, but it's for Amazon. Merged into RP's lane and hit them. We're trying to get damage information.
2: 6871, copy.

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0: Can I get a case number for PV registry?
1: Affirmative, case number 1758-1758.
0: Copy. Other units, we 12-1.

0: ahead and give that RP a call and get some information from him. That Amazon truck's going to be long past us by the time I get to the office.
1: Copy.
2: Last unit, go ahead.
0: The 24, I was just talking to 37, car to car.

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0: Can you respond to Love's for a theft pass? The PR called about 40 minutes ago and reported a male that came in and stole food and alcohol and left on foot.
1: Sabre.

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Supervisor with Rosebrook Memorial Gardens at 1056 Northwest 6th Street is requesting assistance for a homeless subject with a hammock hanging near the trees, and they're refusing to leave the property.

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1: Can I get a 10 and 20 by name and date of birth? Last of Long, Lincoln Oceanora, George, first of Aaron, Robert Oceanora, middle of Kenneth, King Edward Nora, Nora Edward Tom Henry, 1-18-82.
0: Sir 13, 653.

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1: 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Go ahead.
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1: 14 Southeast Douglas. We also have law enforcement en route. Our caller advised it's that 27-year-old male they found deceased. They said he is cold to the touch, and they found him laying face down, and they were not wanting to attempt any type of CPR. And they advise he does have history of seizure disorder.

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1: 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He's going to be at the fence near the Umpqua River Trail sign.

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1: Responding, 750. A 40-year-old male who's complaining of pain in his lower right side. He's been having stomach issues for the past 4 days. He's going to be along the fence line near the Umpqua River Trail sign. You can ride along I-5, but on the disc golf course.

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1: On the lower trail right along I-5, and we've since disconnected with him. That's the 1382. He said he's right by the fence, right near the Umpqua River Trail sign.

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0: 30, roads for nothing.
2: 76, 12-1 on duty.
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0: 30, roads for 19.
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1: Copy on scene 50 now, transporting to Mercy 814. 673, copy responding to the medical ambulance, only 1801 North Tuscarora Valley, the Callahan Village is living. This is going to be for a 61-year-old female with facial drooping on the left side and drooling, difficulty getting around. They will be waiting at the main entrance.

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0: 7-0 responding, 307 Evergreen Ridge Road in Riddle, crosses her Canyonville Riddle Road. It's a 25-year-old female. She's conscious and breathing, vomiting, feeling dizzy. They've been sick with a stomach bug, and she's allergic to penicillin.
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0: A25. Is it back to

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0: 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Rosa 33. 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
1: Copy. Can you advise them to bring two and there's multiple stairs?
0: A26. Come on. 3827.

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1: I checked the area. UTL, I'll be told what.
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0: I've been routed to the dashboard camera site, 162.
2: Called back with an update. The patient's now complaining, saying her body is starting to feel numb and complaining of a lot of pain.
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All right, it's Pat 6870. We're at the gate, gate padlocked, individual ran back into the house, can you try to call him back?

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1: Ken, I got a second unit headed this way.
0: 30 West for 19.
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3: Roger 37 and route as well. Great.
0: Go ahead, Roger 37. You broke, I cannot copy.

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1: The driver stopped at the end of Finlay, right by the fire jet.
0: Copy, end of Finlay at 8:30.

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0: Rosa 13, code 4 at the end of Finley, Rosa 19 or Rosa 37, get 1243. At A35.
2: 19, copy, I'm
0: 12-1.
2: Roger, Rosa
0: 19, Rosa 13, 37, did you copy?

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0: copy attempt to locate Reckless Drive, Van Drain, South Cedar, and Lane. Break. Continuing, attempt to locate a tan, silverish SUV swerving in oncoming traffic and almost went off the road in the area of South Cedar and Lane Avenue in Drain. 301 King Frank Henry, Toyota Highlander, was last seen northbound on Eagle Valley, about in to Drain. Is located by 30 clear, Adrian.
1: 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Can you show me 12 in the area on that? 839.

0: 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That was lock up at 31.
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0: Last of Simmons, phonetically, Tom, Ida, Mary, Mary, Ocean, Nora, Sam, first of Lisa, middle of Marie, date of birth 12-15 of 78. I do believe she's got a 12-24.
2: A 50 hour.

0: 1225, information only.
1: 41.
0: I'm showing restricted warrant issuing in adjoining counties for Lisa Marie Timmons. This one is serving Lynn and Benton counties only. It's PV on possession of liquor. And then a second restricted 1224 issuing in adjoining counties only. That one is out of Beaverton, PD. Well, on trespass, driving status is suspended. Just appear for a hearing, DWS violation.
1: An unwork out of RPDL check.
0: Roger 31, 852.
1: 31, 66. That vehicle is located in Florence, I'm calling.
0: 12-5 unit number?
1: 166.
0: 6853.
1: Copy 604.
0: 184, 18, correction, 853.

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1: Roger 13, I don't see Douglas County Emergency Communications. 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
0: We're still getting further from our PR. Joshua Parnell advising that his 5-year-old son, Emmett Parnell, is gone from the house. The front door was unlocked at 2007 Castle. Says he just woke up, unknown how long he's been gone for, and he's trying to pull up his cameras to check for more. 907.

0: 1241.
1: You can show me 12-2 corrections. 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
0: Over.

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0: 909.
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0: 1257, 12 for harassment.
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0: 910. 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

0: 30-0145-0184. The camera did not pick him up going out the front or the back door. He's pale skin, blue eyes, blonde hair, unknown clothing description.
1: Copy. 30-0145-0184.
0: 1241.
1: The parent's still on the line.
0: Upper.
1: Have them double check the residence under beds and such.
0: I couldn't hardly copy. Confirming, have them check the residence thoroughly.
1: Affirmative.
0: 184-912.
2: 3193.
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0: 912.

32 South County units, copy the locate driving complaint. Area Valley Tire on South Main Street, Myrtle Creek, break. And you report of a light gray truck pulling a gooseneck trailer, hauling round bales. The back bales do not appear to be strapped down. You're concerned they'll fall off and cause a hazard. Time delay about 5. It was last seen headed southbound on Old Highway 99 from Valley Tire, if located advice. Are you clear at 9:15?

0: 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En route 1226, but I'll pass through the area of 632 on my way there, so you can attach me to that.
1: 916.

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0: 917.

0: 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My cat's not working very well, so I can't read the call.
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0: Copy, I'll just text it to the other responding units then.
1: Night 25.

0: 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Ball 41.
1: Clear out 637. I checked the area. UTL.
2: Three 176. Far call out initiated.
0: Last data key 12-5.
2: So 176. A far call out has been initiated.
0: 176, my choice.
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2: 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Sunny Smoke and Matt, if you don't mind taking Carnes and maybe taking Green Elementary. Good.
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0: 145. Child's been located at the residence.
1: 145 confirming the child's been located at the residence. I just have 3145 confirming the child's been found at the residence. Copy, Winston 23, the child's been found at 9:30. 39, 9:30.

0: Bird 33.
1: Christina, go ahead.
0: 30, Rosebud 33, I'll be at Newton Creek and Stevens with Earl Carey, break. 10 and 20 by name and date of birth. Class of Carey, Charles Adam Robert Yellow, first of Earl, Edward Adam Robert Lincoln, middle of Eugene. Edward, Union, George, Edward, Nora, Edward, date of birth is 4-5-1990.
1: 32.

0: Buzzer 33, 1225. Buzzer 33, showing a felony 1224 on Earl Eugene Carey, 45 and 90, descriptors of 59135, brown and blue. It is for FTA on robbery out of Douglas County Circuit, showing a bail of $25,000, and it's out of RPD. Mike 33.
1: Hotel,
0: you're loud and clear.
1: 11 Hotel.
0: What's the 23-933 hour?
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2: We go ahead and call pursuit. No plate on the bike. It's going to be a black bike, black jacket, black backpack, black helmet.
0: Copy, 30 units. Lot 1 is 1233 for 213 in pursuit. Lot 1 is 1233.
3: All units, Law 1 is 1233. Law 1 is 1233 for 213 in pursuit on I-5.
2: 103, he turned his head backwards and looked at me on that street behind him the last couple miles.
0: Copy, I'll stay 1233 until you get him pulled over. Continue 1233 at 935.
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0: Just north of the 103, 3 units, Law 1 is 1234. Law 1 is 1234 at 935.
3: Law 1 is 1234, 935.

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1: 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The plate on this bike is going to be Mary over 831794.
0: Copy, 213. 30 Rose Road 33, it is confirmed. 936.

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0: 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Confirm AFM.
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0: misdemeanor 1224 for Travis Dale Lively, 828 of 81. Descriptors are 63171, brown and blue. This one is FTA for damage to property out of Douglas County Circuit Court, showing a bail of $5,000. Okay, great. Continuing for 145, his respondent in a temporary restraining protective order. Protective person is Jenny Krause. Break. Continuing for 145, misdemeanor 1224, telephonic harassment times 4. This one's out of Marion County Circuit Court, showing a bail of $50,000. Break. His driving status is no Oregon deal.
1: Harvard and Madrone, Oregon, 457, Mary Nora King.
0: 3145, did you copy?
2: Affirm, and I just had another walk up on me. Can you do another 1020 name their birth? Last, Paul, Edward, Robert, Robert, Edward, Ida, Robert, Adam, first, Ronald, common stalling, middle, J for John, 1129-6060.
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1: 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What was the cross with 8th?
0: Bull Run Road.
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0: okay, 1665 this way.
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2: The owner of the other camper was advised of trespass, and I'll be in route corrections with the mail.
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1: 122, I'm showing misdemeanor 1224 on Tracy B. Howard, 1013 to 75. Descriptors are 57165, brown and blue. It is for FTA on burning of Douglas County Circuit, showing a bail of 7500, 10% okay, and driving status, no Oregon deal.
0: Copy, can you confirm?
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1: 3145, can I get a case number?
0: Go for it. 3153. Another driving complaint, southbound from 140. It's a silver Toyota RAV that's not able to maintain lane, also speeding.
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0: 30, Rosberg 74. Show myself in 31 at Stewart Park, below the disc golf course. Break. Can I get a case number for ordinance violation?
1: Hotel on the ground, Rosberg.

0: Steinecker from Kern Threat. 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I had to borrow it this morning, but I'm back up in service. 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

0: That's 11, 1021. Settle 27, Macy is 1221 valid, motorcycle endorsed. 1022.
1: 30, Rose Renate.
0: 1221.
1: Not as reported, I'll be pulling.

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0: 1257, 12-4, public assist.
1: Copy.
0: Three. Roadford 74. What? 12-1 break. Go ahead. Can you show me at the same location with an additional camp? Break. 41. I get a case number for ordinance violation. Upper.

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0: 1241.
1: 12-1.
0: Roger 13, 1025.

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0: Is there a 12-4 for Michael?
1: 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Go ahead.
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0: 30, Roseburg 59.
1: 39, go ahead.
0: I'll be out with a 12.4 FEMA at Rail Street Bridge for ODL.

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0: Roger 39-237.
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0: 1241.
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0: 30, Rosa 39, 1225.
1: Go ahead.
0: I'm showing restricted 1224, issuing city only out of Roseburg for Autumn Storm Smith, 826 and 93. Descriptors are 55160 Brown and Brown. It is for FTA on damaged property out of Roseburg Muni, showing a bail of 6250, 10% okay.
1: Copy, go ahead, Melissa, can confirm.
0: 1038. 122, go ahead.
2: 12-2 corrections, break running.
0: Go ahead.
2: 52701.
0: 38. 1.
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1: 1241.
0: Jungle Post silent release on a previous case, so it's against 12-1.
2: Location with another camp, and it should be in another case number 4 ordinance violation.

0: 30, Roger 39, confirmed.
1: God, she's detained.
0: When detained at 1040?
2: 30-11.
0: 1241.
2: Resources offered for RTS, we're told 12-1.
0: 1040 hours.

21. Roger, sending 4, case numbers 3426, 3426. Roger, 74, did you copy your case number? 3426, 3426. 10-42.

0: 30, Rosewood 19, with Rosewood 33, copy disturbance on Winchester. Rosewood 19, with Rosewood 33 to back, request a check of 465 Northeast Winchester Street for a male-female domestic. Female heard saying, please stop hurting me, yelling at somebody to leave. The neighbors, Donna, unknown last, no children, no mention of weapons.
1: Route, you can make this primary,
0: this is familiar. 1043.
1: 30, Roseburg 13. 1241. 39 is code 4. You can send me that disturbance and show me platoon in the air.
0: Roseburg 13. 1043.
2: Can I get a case number for Burke?

0: 74. 1241. 1213. Ahead. Can you show me at the same location and issue me another case number for ordinance violation? 1044. 159, case number 1763-1763.
1: Got it.
0: 1044.

0: 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Boy 159178.
1: Boy 7, 1045.
2: Roseburg 13.
1: 1241.
2: I'll be out with the PR.
1: 1045.
3: 30, Roseburg 33, 12-2.
1: Roger 33, 1046.
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1: Roseburg 19.

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1: 1241.
0: Air out the crashes, it's a female.
1: Rosa 39, temporary sit.

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1: Will you check files for the man on the call? Birthday is going to be 3/16/76/76.

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3: The show 6876 clear of the Myrtle Creek call in quarters, and 6874 is now available.

0: 145, just confirming you're not out with them, correct?
1: Negative 184, and I are out.
0: Copy. I'm showing a couple of 1224, specimeter 1224 on Don Lee Davis, 316 and 76. Descriptors are 61240, brown and blue. This one is FTA on a DUI out of Douglas County Circuit, showing a bail of $25,000. It does have caution for concealed and armed. Original charge, Dewey times 2 and reckless drive, 10% okay, break. Continue for 145, showing a Muni 1224 statewide service for same. This one is contempt of court out of Winston Muni Court, showing a bail of $5,000. Extraditable all of Oregon, contempt of court, failed to pay fines. He is the respondent in a restraining protective order. Protected person is a Misty Davis. Driving status is suspended. DWS misdemeanor.
1: 145.
0: 1051.

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0: 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PR is a neighbor and believes that the male's residence mother should be the only one home. Rosebrook 19,
1: 11, 10. 30, Rosebrook 11.
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1: 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And can you issue me another case number for ordinance violation?

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0: 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Confirm me, this is 5609.
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0: One.
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0: 1131. 30, adapt 11, I'm 12-2. Adapt 11, 1131. 30, 2 and 3. He is 1221 ECL through Oregon. He is bound through Utah.
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0: Gasly Road and Gasly Bridge with 003 Nora Henry Mary.
1: 1132. It's the same location and issue me another case number for ordinance violation. 1132.
2: 30, we'll work 59,
1: 86. EMS covered, I couldn't copy. 1241.
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1: 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Roswell 74, did you copy your case numbers 3435? 1135.
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1: status check.
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1: Golf 31.
0: He took off running from us when we pulled up. We're not sure where he went. Is there any history at 1414 Southeast Pine?
1: Lima 37.

0: 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The individuals are on hand for a seat break.
1: Go ahead.
0: We're going to search the area and the businesses across the street, see if we can find them.
1: Adapt 11, level 38. 30, 56, 26.
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0: Hillsborough 39.
1: Rodriguez is 1221. He's responded a no-contact release agreement. Protected person is a Vanessa Yeary. His driving status is suspended. Failed to appear for a hearing. DWS violation.
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1: 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Make that 1204 and I get 1204 service.
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2: Bales of hay in the roadway, I-5 northbound at 121.
3: 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I'll go away.
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0: Roger 19, 1141.
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6: Suspicious, 712.
0: 1141. 2093, 1176, I copy. You're both responding. Female in her 80s, it's seizing. She's having difficulty breathing. She's choking. She's currently breathing okay. Her fingers are blue. Still getting further.
6: Go ahead. 10 and 20 by number.
0: Go ahead.
6: 435-6149, last of Yarborough. Date of birth, 4, correction, standby.
0: That's okay, standby, just...
6: 3731,
0: 1221 valid. 29
6: to you
0: en route.
6: Are
0: you
6: 1294? 1294. Okay. 731, we're just checking for any felonies.
0: I copy.

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2: 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It looks like a negative CCH. It had like a 3-minute delay.
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1: Nine,
0: 11:50.

0: 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If you'll just review the hazard at 121 North, ODOT 30 en route.
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1: 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Was there another unit with traffic? Go ahead.
4: 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Front 5, check Pine down to Southgate, was UTL. 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

0: Winston 23. Southeast Gregory, two different PRs are requesting contact, saying the other one is harassing them.
1: Copy.
0: 1202.
1: 19 from 13. Go ahead. Do you want me to go over to Miss Ellie and check the heart?
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1: Hazard at the 120 and 121. One Bellhay is already off the road. It's going to be in the gore point of the 120 northbound, and then the second bell is already blown apart. Most of it's already out of the road.

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2: I'll be at 1638 Mill Street, security check.
1: Roseburg 33-12-05. Adapt 11.
0: 13.
1: I covered you. Rosa 13, go ahead.
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3: 30, Adapt 11, go ahead.
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1: I have checked surrounding businesses in UTL. I'll be 12-1.
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1: 30, 727, 12, 2, there.
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0: Sounds like a child on my phone. All units 12-1.
2: Dash to 1631. Units can stand down that are responding to 289 Raintree Avenue in Sutherland. There is no medical needed. Okay. 1631, fire dispatch 6873, confirm you copy.
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0: Highway 42 with a gold van, 651 Paul Robert Adam.
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0: Silent 25. Isaiah Gomez is requesting contact at Barnes Fuels, 248 South Kalapuya, regarding a transient male that's been harassing customers for the past couple of days. Keeps coming in and out of business. Currently sitting on a bench in front of the office, and he's wearing a red shirt and black pants. $12.17.
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1: 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We're going to be on Broward Valley Estelle in front of the fire station.
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1541. 1541. 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1541. 1541. 1541. 1541. 1541. 1541. 1541. 1541. 1541. 1541. 1541. 1541. 1541. 1541. 1541. 1541. 1541. 1541. 1541. 1541. 1541. 1541. 1541. 1541. 1541. 1541. 1541. 1541. 1541. 1541. 1541. 1541. 1541. 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

0: Sir, Influence 22. Mail was signed and released on a previous case on 12-1.
1: Copy. Can I send you the verbal 727?

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2: Talk to the unit forester. We're going to keep those DFPA engines as long as they're being useful. So put them to work. Talk to standby. All right, you know it's back to IC. Yeah, put them to use. Share with Stevens if he needs some more bodies over there.

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0: 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It's UTO.
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2: 31. 53 on Highway 42 with a silver Cadillac, unreadable plate at the moment.
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2: 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No need to tap us out. Was just going to be an investigation.
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0: Sure, 8143.
1: Just for info, another driving complaint southbound from 157. This one's going to be a Toyota Tacoma not able to maintain lane.
2: Hello.
1: 1254.

0: Fire dispatch 2281. As the landowner of the burning regulations and fire season, he is extinguishing the small grass fire that he has going.
1: 2281, confirming you're available.
0: We're available.
1: 281, 1256 RX. Ambulance respond for an ambulance request only at Rose Haven at 740 Northwest Hill Avenue. Umpqua Valley Ambulance respond for report of a possible medical aid at the Valley View Mobile Home Park at 200 Emils Way in Roseburg.

5, you're responding. We've received multiple calls about a report of a subject that's laying face down in the grass near 200 Emil's Way. They advise that he's not moving, and they advise that he has been laying there for a while.

dispatch 6875. Responding to Rose Haven, 1257R.

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1: Report of a vehicle that lost its tire. It went rolling down the road. I-5 northbound, 108.
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0: non è.
1: Ground fire in the 2400 block of North Side Road in Sutherland.

0: Engine 27.
1: Have you respond to the reported natural cover fire, 2400 block North Side Road?
2: To traffic.
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0: 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Pierre could not stop to check on him, thinks he might need help. This is in the area of 3100 Old Highway 99 South.
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3: 6626, we'll have the male in custody being routed to corrections.
4: You can show me up to 138. I'm looking for the southbound one.
5: Responding to Nonpareil off of Northside Road, our caller can see a fire that's getting away from somebody. He's calling from the 2400 block of Northside Road and said he's looking over onto Nonpareil Road.

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0: 83, 7 and 70 on Caneyville. I'm on scene with that vehicle that appears to have lost a tire. It's at the 109 and a half southbound I-5. It's a white box truck, Wiles Welding. It's got an Oregon plate. William, 16871. And I'm going to be getting out and making contact with the operator of the vehicle, see if he's got helping her out.
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0: 771 en route to Three Rivers with 1. 30 Winston, 23.
1: They were advised that I'm getting flagged down by somebody. Just let me attach to the call.
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0: Roseburg 19 with Roseburg 33 to back. Copy a domestic at 1518 Pine Street.
1: 1241.
0: Roseburg 19 with Roseburg 33 to back. It's a domestic at 1518 Southeast Pine Street. Report of a male and a female fighting, going in and out of the house. It's been going on for a while, screaming and yelling, throwing tools and other items at each other. The male has sandy brown hair, a full beard, unknown clothing. They live at 1507 and are right across the street in a brownish colored house, single stories. They did not see any kids or weapons. Roseburg units en route to Pine Street. This is across from 1507, and they believe the address is 1518 Pine Street.

0: 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One. 546 Northeast Denver Street, Roseburg.
1: 30 to 812, 1257, property.
2: 812. 840. Assess those trees that are in the BLM. When you have time, from what I can see from the road, they seemed perfectly sound, but just want to make sure if I need to order a cutter. I don't think I do, but when you have time, look at it. Affirmative.
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0: 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Tilt 2.
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0: Rosebrook 33, 12-2.

0: 13-year-old daughter. Report of a loud domestic. She's having a panic attack. Ambulance and the fire department are en route.
1: Two available, 1346. We do have an officer responding. It sounds like as we're getting further information, this was a fight between a 13-year-old and a 15-year-old. No weapons. And they are requesting an ambulance check out the 13-year-old.
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0: Rosebud 19. Verbal only, and parties agreed to separate inside the residence. My unit's 12-1.
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0: 2751 Landers Avenue, Roseburg.
1: Roseburg 19, copy of public safety.
0: I copy him now.
1: A report of a female that keeps jumping into the middle of the street, last seen wearing a light blue tank top, blue jeans, just walked off onto Chestnut by the Boys and Girls Club.

0: 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Stevens in Winchester with William Mary Frank 069.
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0: 144 South with the white S-150, no plate.
1: 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A female trying door handles on the ambulance and employee's car with brown curly hair, cut off blue tank top.
2: Got it.
1: Seen at the Sherlock storage inside their facility.
2: Copy, I'm almost filtered.

0: says that two sisters are you. No medical is needed. Can you have ADAPT contact Courtney? They're working with somebody there.
1: Location update.
2: Go ahead.
1: 142.
2: Adapt 11.
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1: U-Haul, correction, Sonic, what, 268, George Boyd, Lincoln.
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We've got multiple 911.

0: an attendant in room number 16 at the Relax Inn saying that the 14-year-old is wrapping a cord around her neck.
1: Okay.
0: Really?

0: KD2, station 3. Report of a 10-foot orange ladder in the lane of travel, I-5 southbound at 124th.
1: Yeah, that way.
0: 1409.
2: 31, there's going to be a hazard ladder in the roadway, 124 southbound, ODOT's adding notes.
3: That's 2201.
2: ODOT is going to be en route.
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0: I have that being on.
2: Here at 115 South Pine Street.
1: Staff 11 to 25.
0: Can you issue me a case number discount?

0: tried to run a VIN at UTL? Are you able to look that up?
1: Yes, ma'am, I just went.

0: 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Down here at Lawson's Bar.
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2: 281 en route, Rock Creek.
1: And your case number is 3438-3438. 3737. For 19, lot 2.
3: Correctly, a 2019 Ford
4: F-150. Near the Carnelian Mine. It said it's about 2 miles up Rock Creek. Then you take a left on Scott Mountain, and then take a left at the Y. They said there will be a trail on the left side of the road. You'll follow the trail to the fire. You'll be able to smell smoke. It appears to be a hot spot.
2: 281, I believe I copied. You were broke up pretty bad up by the Carnelian Mine.
4: You're going to go 2 miles up Rock Creek and then take a left on Scott Mountain, and then you'll take another left at the Y. He said you should smell the smoke.
3: Does it look like it might be an old law enforcement vehicle?
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3: It does have an active status, no plate associated.
4: On for a public assistance lifting 831 East 2nd Avenue in Sutherland, crosses or Mardana, 1415.
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0: continue to have problems with our MPT. We cleared off of the call from Paul Valley and put us en route to the Myrtle Creek.
1: It's a 7-year-old male possibly having a stroke. They said he's having difficulty walking, he's stumbling, complaining of feeling dizzy. He just woke up from a nap.
2: Six 24 14 17.

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1: 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Confirm you are 1294.
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1: Going to be a report of a domestic at First and Main in Canyonville. Female and male, they could be heard yelling. It sounds physical. There are two children on scene. No mention of weapons. The PR reporting can only hear them. It will be the White House with two dogs in the backyard. The subjects have now gone inside.
4: Copy from Glendale.
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2: 1757 Northwest Odie Street, Roseburg.
5: 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First lane, 1424. 1424. And I sent you a message if you respond with a yes or no for that one.

0: 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Can you back 109 for that disturbance in Canyonville?
1: Back
0: 1426.
2: Thomas Smith called 12-1. Send me the next.
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0: 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About 210 Northwest Glenhart Street, wants in to serve a trespass notice.
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0: 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Go ahead.
1: 974. We're southbound I-5, just before the 112 ladder in the fast lane.

0: 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Meet Sutherland 25 and Sutherland 27 at Mercy.
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0: 29. 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
3: 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I have not heard from any other units. 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

0: 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I'm right here flipping at the 113. I'll take care of it real fast, and then I'll continue north for the other one.
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0: 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Well, last Satara is 1221 valid, restriction B boy, valid CCW.
1: 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Found a small fire. 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
0: 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And clear, deputy advised, and attach any 2145's call.
2: X-2371. 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
3: 71, you're responding. I-5, milepost 153 northbound. It's reported of a motorcycle crash. The rider's on the ground. Looks like there was a red passenger car that was pulling over to assist. There's another vehicle involved.
2: Copy. 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
0: Five, copy.
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0: 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I have an ETA.
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1: 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Parties are code 4. 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
2: The 715, need it back.
0: Sutherland 5, would you like a back? Sutherland 5? Student on standby, go ahead with your traffic. Scotts Valley Road at the Big Field, 1444. 11, 1444.

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0: 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By 123 degrees, 0.422. 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
1: 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We have, if you could advise them, a stroller.
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0: 30, so 125. Solo 27 is code 4 with both juvenile females. I'll be 12-1. Break.
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2: 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It's a silver Toyota Prius that's tailgating motorcycle.
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0: Ocean William Edward Nora.

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0: 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It's confirmed 9 total. 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Mostly FTA.
1: 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He's in custody, and for info, I have no, can't get out of my portable.

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1: 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I'll be 12-1 around north.
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0: still on 515-10.
1: Call 806. Is that something I can handle, or did 25 already start it?
0: You can handle.
1: 27, hold that for traffic. I'll advise the location here in a second.
0: Thank you. Settle on 25, did you copy?
1: Copy, thank you.
0: Welfare check.
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1: 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If you're on the phone with him, you can try to approach me.
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0: Copy. I copy.
1: You can hold the runaway for some ship.
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2: That disabled vehicle at the 110, that's going to be the same one from earlier at the 109. Just hold it for now. I'm going to check on it here in a little bit, see if they're still there.
1: Copy at 1522.
2: Do you know what ambulance that was running code through Stewart Parkway in Edenbauer?

0: 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I'm not sure.
1: Copy. I'll call dispatch and talk to fire.
0: Copy.
1: 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I'm 12-1, you can send the runaway. 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
1: 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My call on hold. Show me out of the point. Adam Olsek, I believe he's got 1224.
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0: 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He wanted to argue about pressing charges. He was advised it's not a law enforcement matter. Advised of option 12-1.
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0: 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You have to stand by for your return.
1: 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Just for information, my handheld's about to die.
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0: I show a misdemeanor warrant with caution for Adam John Molsik, 6'8", 79, 6'1", 72, brown over blue, for FTA. For dangerous drugs, bails 10,000 out of DCSO.
1: 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It's confirmed.
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0: 7882, I got a report of a disabled vehicle. Going to be 16 miles up Steamboat Creek Road off of 138. A disabled vehicle with a flat tire.
1: That is well out of our area. That's going to be closer up to Steamboat. 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
1: Copy. I'll be in route to correct. I'm in my custody.
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32 in Stepford Gate, runaway juvenile for Roseberry 25 break. 32 in Stimpt, locator Rory Aiden Malvani, 12-9, 2010, left 1210 Southeast Overlook at 1100 hours today. Descriptors, brown over hazel, long curly hair, 5'10", 190, last seen wearing a black sweatpants and white shirt. At Downtown Fitness, if located, advised Roseberry 25, nothing further, 30 clear, 1544. Female who was not very responsive, was out of oxygen, has a history of heart issues. Onset had been just a few minutes prior to the call. Difficulty breathing, no pain, and they're associated with a dark blue Toyota Camry in the parking lot.

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0: 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She is refusing to leave but is saying she can't find her keys. Verbal only. She's currently in the garage and he's inside the house.
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units, copy possible. 1231 driver, Old Highway 99 North and Union Gap loop break. 30 continuing, possible 1231 driver, Amy Magnus, born in 74, is driving a silver Toyota Highlander with a roof rack, unknown license plate. Was passing northbound on Highway 99, headed towards Oakland from the drugstore on Central and Sutherland. The vehicle smelled of alcohol. It's located at I-30 Clear 1536.

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0: 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Can you confirm the address from UTL?

0: 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Can I get a read back on fleet?
1: Go ahead, 145.
0: 185, Frank Adam X-ray. And if you could just give the address.

Brook 73, break 30145. The address is showing 968 Southeast Pine, number 7 in Roseburg. The call taker by the Annie Alley showed address of 1895 Green Avenue during the call.

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0: 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I'm UTL 12-1.
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1: It's going to be 1885, and so far we're unable to make contact with anyone. 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
0: 851-0040, last of O'Gary.

0: copy two, please.
1: 30, all roads are 25. O'Gary is 1221, no ballot off. Roser 25, did you copy? O'Gary is 1221, no ballot on.
0: 9. Can you add a plate number to the 25's call?
1: Affirm, he was just going to run two plates. Are they the same?
0: First one's going to be Morgan 817 Lincoln Victor K. The second plate to be on the school bus would be San Diego Charles 08306.
1: Roseburg 9, I copy 30, Roseburg 25. Did you copy your return on Law 1? On Law 2.
0: Negative.
1: Gary's 1221, no valid ops.

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0: 30, Sutherland 5.
1: Go ahead.
2: Not too sure if you're actually at the office, but there's going to be a driving complaint. It sounds like a road rage. The RP is just a witness. They're advising two vehicles are trying to run each other off the roadway. If you could review.
3: Review.
2: 1629.

Solo 27, I copy. It's report of a male, Jerry Gunther. He's back on the property after being criminally trespassed. He's wearing a blue shirt with a number 17 on it, blue jeans. He's on a blue bicycle. He was last seen headed northbound on Taylor. They want him trespassed.

Okay, driving complete. The area of RFK and Silver Strike. 32 units, attempt to locate a black or dark blue truck, possibly a Ford, not maintaining lanes, almost hit the PR's car when it passed them. Last seen headed northbound from RFP, 10,000 block of Old Highway 99 South. No plate information, if locate device. Nothing further, 30 clear, 1631.

0: 32 units in the Winston area, copy motor vehicle violation in the area of Southeast Main and Thompson, break. 32 units, attempt to locate a blue truck with a trailer with side-by-sides on it, the back of it. It's gone off the road three different times. Last seen northbound on Main, break. 30 continue, no plate information, is currently at the Cheetah. If located, advise nothing further. 30 clear, 1632.
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0: 27, I copy if there's another unit that was covered. Go ahead.
1: Ferry River 16, on UTL 12-1 break.
0: 27.
1: Starting incident, 854, I'm at 12-4, you can clear it out.
0: Case numbers 3443, 3443, and I don't know if you heard me earlier, but the OVRE that you ran is 1221 to Oregon. Correction, go down.
1: Copy.
2: This vehicle may already be ahead of you. 128 northbound, it's a black Kia SUV with California license plate weaving in and out of traffic varying speed.
1: I'm at the 133 north now.
2: I copy. Also, at least a 5-minute time delay.

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1: I'm at 1634.

0: 3725, passing milepost 136. I will ask. She's advising way ahead, maybe about a mile, and it's showing a 2026 Kia SUV. It's a rental vehicle.
1: 25, copy there. I'm probably going to be out of position for that one. You can attach me back to the southbound complaint.
0: Copy, I left you on the southbound, and I will call them back to see if they still see them.

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1: Correction, 1333 and 6871. I copy you're both responding to Callahan Village. It'll be room number 221, 1801 Northwest Garden Valley. It's for an 85-year-old male who was in and out of consciousness with a slightly labored breathing break. Patient's diabetic, has some other medical issues as well. Blood sugar's currently 97. He is coming around now, and they requested the ambulance continue to check on him, but advised ambulance only is probably fine.
0: ...33 copies available.

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1: Go ahead.
0: You can attach me to 27th call.
1: Solo 25 at 1641, break 30, Solo on 27 status. I copy mail in custody. 1642. Roseburg 16, 1642.
2: Got it. I'm going to be behind both of the vehicles. I'm just going to monitor.
0: That's affirmed.

0: Charlie Rosenberg 16. I have eyes on Dwight. He's going to be just south of Sykes, off of Pine. If you can start me a second in case he runs.
1: I copy Rosenberg 9 en route at 1644.
0: Rosenberg 9 from 16. I'm in the alley between Pine and Southeast Stevens, just off the site. If you come southbound on Pine, you should be able to see him. He'll be on the east side of Pine.
2: My time, go ahead.
0: Here you go, traffic with the white Volvo. It's going to be 140 southbound, or correction, 138 southbound at Washington Lake, Charles Victor. Zebra 5392.
2: Okay.

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0: 715 is Lot 2 up.
1: Firm. Stand by just a half. 3727. Do you still have...
2: A report of a trespass at 1406 Southeast Pine.
3: Trailer with it.
2: It's part of him going through the garbage can at 1406 Southeast Pine. It's to be a balding black male adult.
3: I'm at 1430 Pine, I believe. I'm making my way over to Pine now.

0: 127, 1225, there for me. Christopher Bradley, born in 82, is 1221. He's a respondent in a restraining protective order that has caution for interfere and resist. Protected person, oh, also violent tendencies. Protected person is Jericho Bradley, and his driving status is no valid off.
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0: Sutherland 5, copy your case.
1: Good.
0: Case number is 584.
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0: 3135. For info, I've checked 10 miles out, 3815 Rose. When you tell anything, I'm in Lane County. I'll be working back towards Steamboat.
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0: 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I'm 12-1 with the report.
1: 72, a copy, you're en route, 370 Monty Drive in Roseburg. It's for a 14-year-old male, conscious and breathing. He said he felt like he was having some difficulty breathing, and they believe it's due to a low blood sugar episode. He's an undiagnosed diabetic. He started stumbling around after sudden onset and fell in the hallway. Initially, he was combative and upset. They advised it's out of character for him and gave him some juice and peanut butter. He responded to that almost immediately. He's no longer combative, fairly tired, and they have him in the kitchen eating oatmeal.

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1: 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Rosberg 16, did you copy that?

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emergency respite units. He is 1221. Rosemary 25, I copy. Male detained, 1659. Four-year-old male, conscious and breathing, is delirious. He's out all night, found in the berry bushes on the property. 1659.

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